0: That's BTS Normal. Also, a song you're going to be able to hear when you go to our iHeartRadio Music Festival in Vegas. What? The first chance to win tomorrow morning at 9 a.m. We got you on KJ103. Just be right here.
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Kind of a confusing song because Miguel wants to love you like a brother, treat you like a friend, but then respect you as a lover. And it's kind of like, what are your actual intentions, Miguel? 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
1: He was too into planning everything out and was like, okay, but when are we going to do this? It was like, when are we like officially going to get together?
0: 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Well, all right. 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So you're mad at him because he would like plan out dates?
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0: Yeah. I mean, I don't know the relationship, but I you might be a part of the problem.
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Do you ever do that? 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
3: Well, I think it should be a little higher on the countdown, but at least it got here. You know what I mean? Cat's Eye Animal is number 8.

number 6 on the countdown from 2 seasons of Euphoria, had a bunch of bangers during COVID, and now he's back at it again. Dominic Fike, Baby Doll, is on KJ 103. I can't

0: Paris, number 6 on the countdown with KJ103, Oklahoma's number 1 hit music station. We got 5, 4, 3, 2, 1 on the way. But first,
1: and you've had one of the worst breakups ever.
2: He bought me a vacuum and told me that he wasn't in love with me anymore. So that was pretty sad.
1: A vacuum? Why would he break up with you and buy you a vacuum at the same time?
2: So I met him at the house and there was a huge box waiting for me and it was a vacuum.
1: It's a tough owl getting broken up with already. Just a dagger to the heart when someone's like, hey, I want to be with you. Also, at the same time, I think you could be a little cleaner in your life.
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0: Well, this is KGM103, Oklahoma's number one music station. So you knew the relationship was over when?
1: Me and my girl were together for 3 years. We met on Tinder, and 3 years later, we found each other on Tinder.
0: Oh, shut up. That sucks.
1: That's when I knew it was time to end it, dude.
0: I mean, two wrongs don't make a right, but if you're both cheating, I feel that might be like an even slate. It's like the Do You Like Pina Colada songs, but you know more than me.
1: Hey, it's karma, man. I swipe left.
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0: from Choosing Texas, right into another banger. Good Lord, Ella Langley is on just the hottest streak right now with KJ103.
1: He was too into planning everything out and was like, okay, but when are we going to do this? And was like, when are we like officially going to get together?
0: Hold on. All right. I'm just trying to wrap my head around. So you're mad at him because he would just, he would like plan out dates?
1: No. Like he literally, like we.
0: Yeah. I mean, I don't know the relationship, but I like you might be a part of the problem.
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1: 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We got them, Benson Boone, Snoop Dogg pulling up, baby, and $1,000 in your pocket for it all. 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

Do whatever happened to paper plates? I feel like I don't see them. And when's the last time you've seen a paper plate? Can you think about that while I play this on KJ 103? Stupid topic. Never mind. Forget I said anything. I'm

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1: And why did you end up leaving your man?
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1: Oh, 100%. I would do the same thing.
2: Would you? You'd break up with your boyfriend?
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Yeah, it's Dominic Fike, Baby Doll, KJ 103. And today's show is brought to you by this woman pretending to be a cat in Norman. Thank you for that.

0: you're taking a break from drinking because you went a little too hard. What was like your low spot?
1: The guy I was dating at the time, I ended up making out with his baby mom, and her and I did not get along.
0: So alcohol is really the answer to conflict resolution.
1: Yeah, I basically went from like I hating you to like let's be more than friends.
0: I mean that's one way to co-parent, I guess.
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1: I am a not over Outside Lands weekend. I'm Angelina. The new hit list, I mean, Tinashe killed it. Charlie XCX tore it down. Baby Keem, Mariah the Scientist, so much more. One of my favorite parts was actually getting there. You know, I'm Bay Area born and raised, and we have the Munis, which is like the little trolley, but it's like an old school one. I low-key never even been on. P-Lo, rapper P-Lo was DJing, playing us his new album. I always wanted to hang on the side of a trolley, and I got to do exactly that while shaking buns on Muni on the way to Outside Lands. It was amazing. All the highlights up for you from this weekend at New Hit List on the gram or at Angelina on air.
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Malcolm Todd also tore it down at Outside Lands. I mean, I was already a fan, but hearing him perform live was crazy. Check it out at New Hit List on socials. I'm at Angelina on air. Bella Kay. I love it. I love it. I love it.

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What's up? It's Kayla. 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

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What's up? 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
0: Zara Larsson.
1: Yes.
0: Benson Boone. Yes. Snoop Dogg.
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0: KJ 103, Oklahoma's number one hit music station. TJ and Amanda in the morning. Hi, Amanda.
1: Oh, hey, TJ.
0: Olivia Rodrigo there.
1: I know. I love her. I know. She's the cutest.
0: First day of school.
1: I know.
0: Big day. This is the biggest school district in the state.
1: I know.
0: It's back to school today.
1: I know. It's a big day.
0: So, the rest of the week, we kind of finish everybody else, so...
1: I know, everybody wake up. It's time. Get your Pop-Tart in the toaster, kids.
0: When I remember, I always talk about it. Every year at first day of school, yeah, I say this, but first day of school, you're up now listening.
1: Oh, yeah.
0: Getting ready. It's a big deal, whatever.
1: Outfit has been picked out, honey.
0: Tomorrow, maybe a little bit later. Yeah. And then by next week, 5 minutes before, you got to get out the door.
1: 100%.
0: You're getting ready to get going. How was your 24 hours, Amanda?
1: It was fabulous. I watched this new show on Netflix that I'm sort of obsessed with called Little House on the Prairie.
0: I've heard about this. Okay. And so I don't have cute. Netflix right now.
1: Oh, it's so heartwarming and lovely and makes me very happy that I live in 2026 and not Little House on the Prairie times. It's so good. I started watching it on the plane when I was coming back from New Jersey over the weekend. And then I just sort of like got addicted to it. And so now I have to finish it. It's only 8 episodes. Nice, easy watch. But it's very heartwarming. Got to get in on Little House on the Prairie. Also, the guy that plays Charles is like low-key real hot.
0: Okay. So I was watching like some sort of E! Or something, and they were interviewing like the girls that the young girls or
1: Mary
0: whatever.
1: Mary and Laura.
0: And they were, whoever the actresses are, and they, someone asked them something about how, maybe it was the mom. They asked the mom about, you know, playing this with this Charles Ingalls, and did she have a crush on Michael Landon, she watched it. And that's the deal, is Charles Ingalls has to be kind of hot.
1: He has to be. He has to have like the swoopy.
0: Yeah, I was going to say the long flowing hair.
1: Michael Landon hair.
0: Yeah.
1: Oh, it's so good.
0: Yeah,
1: it's
0: cool.
1: Really good. Anyway, how was your trip?
0: What did I do yesterday? Yeah. What did I? Oh, I made taco meat last night.
1: Party.
0: Yeah, I made 3 pounds of taco meat. Yeah. But see, what I do is, if you go to Sam's Club, you buy them and they're in these 3 individual packs.
1: Uh-huh.
0: 93% lean. And so then I just make it all at once and then I freeze 2 pounds of it in their own containers. So that way I just pull it out and whatever. So I did that last night and I finished watching Mad Men.
1: Oh my gosh. Like the whole series?
0: I didn't watch the whole series yesterday, but I finished the whole series. Yeah, I finished the whole season.
1: Okay.
0: The whole series, which I started watching because I saw a TikTok. I thought, well, this show looks kind of good. And it was pretty awesome by the end of it. I've heard people say, I watched the first few episodes, I couldn't get into it. And I'll be honest with you, I thought they were mean to the women in the first 3 episodes, and I didn't like it. But it gave you, they had to do that because these women rise up through that.
1: They rise up.
0: The Peggy Olson and Joan by the end, those were the storylines that you care about,
1: That's right.
0: More even than the guys. Now I'm like, well, now what am I going to watch?
1: You're going to get Netflix and go watch Little House on the Prairie.
0: Maybe. Well, see, what I do is I watch a new one, but then I watch an old one, too. One that I missed. Now, there's one I'm really going to have to devote a lot of time to because I never watched this.
1: Oh, what is that?
0: And there's a lot.
1: Oh, no.
0: Breaking Bad. So I have to.
1: Never
0: watched Breaking Bad.
1: TJ.
0: I know. So that might be the next thing I have to do. But
1: you have to.
0: But enough about watching TV. We're going back to school today.
1: Oh my gosh! When your kids are in school, you can stay at home and watch TV.
0: That's right. You can watch TV all day.
1: You can watch what you want.
0: We have your chance to win a trip to the iHeartRadio Music Festival in Las Vegas. It's airfare. It's hotel. Mm. It's tickets to both nights. It's $1,000 spending cash. So be listening for that keyword coming up at 9 o'clock on our show. Also. Shaboozy is coming to town, so we're going to give you tickets to that with The Last Fan Standing.
1: Great.
0: And then Second Date Update, we'll dive to that at 7:20. And 8:20, 6:20. 6:20 and 8:20 today. And then we got to talk about leaving food in your car in the heat. Is it just the same as being in a warming oven? So it's perfectly safe to eat. We're going to have Amanda put this to the test.
1: This is because of my...
0: You are so brave to test this out for us. And so far, so good. So
1: still alive, baby.
0: We're going to talk about that too. KJ103, TJ and Amanda in the morning.
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2: Well, I saw this on the internet and I wasn't sure if it was true, but it's true. So, you know, Heyday Entertainment down in Norman.
3: Yes.
2: They're closing.
3: Yes.
2: I know the OTA bought the property for their highway project. So they're going to close regular operations on August 28th. And then they're saying that if there's, they have like previously scheduled private events through September that they'll host. But anyway, so if you love Heyday, you better go because it's shutting down August 28th.
3: We have a lot of memories there.
2: I know.
3: We've done some events there and, So from what I understand, they got a nice little price for their, you know, it's like they sold to the turnpike thing.
2: Yes, Turnpike Authority.
3: And so from what I understand and from what I read yesterday, they're like, yeah. And then once everything's kind of said and done, we'll find a new location to be Heyday.
2: Yeah,
3: so that's cool.
2: Of course. Yeah. I think it's a smart move. So, okay. Very sad. There's a big earthquake yesterday in Colombia, killed more than 100 people, trapping a lot of others. It was a 7.4 earthquake. The president over there in Colombia declared a national disaster. As of 11 p.m. last night, 132 people confirmed dead, 87 injured. A bunch of airports across the country has suspended service. I mean, it's kind of crazy. So thoughts and prayers over to Colombia. Okay, in better news. Let's talk bagels.
3: Okay.
2: Fall's coming. I love a bagel. I love an English muffin. Thomas Brand makes these like fall treats for you. And unlike other brands, they're actually not coming out until October when fall is happening.
3: And when it's fall.
2: It's fall. So they're bringing back their pumpkin spice bagels and English muffins and their maple French toast bagels and English muffins. What? I've never had that one. I'm excited to try it. Those are three things you need to know today on KJ 103.
3: I love me. I'm a sucker for an English muffin.
2: Right? A pumpkin English muffin. They're really good.
3: Okay, great. We have your chance to win a trip to the iHeartRadio Music Festival in Las Vegas. 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Welcome back to school, Oklahoma City, today.
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0: 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Hey, Gretchen and OKC, what's going on today?
1: Hey, I love it when the kids go back to school because we turn on the radio. We love your morning show, and now the kids and I listen together every morning.
0: Oh, we love that. Yeah. Welcome back to school. Welcome back to getting up early listening to us, OKC.

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0: KJ103, TJ and Amanda in the morning. We're located in Oklahoma City, so I saw my first school bus out the window.
1: Me too. I saw my sister doing like a dry run.
0: Yeah. Where did you see? Norman?
1: Yeah, Norman. Okay. Yeah, they're practicing.
0: Yeah, I haven't seen any dry runs. I think in my neighborhood, they just hope for the best.
1: They just go for it.
0: Okay. Welcome back to School OKC today, and we want to hear positive vibes. What's good in your world? 405-460-1027. 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

0: KJ 103, Oklahoma's number one hit music station. TJ and Amanda in the morning. Welcome back to school, OKC. Made it. Did you like back to school time?
1: Obsessed.
0: Oh, really?
1: With back to school.
0: Okay.
1: Obsessed. I had my school supplies, my back to school clothes. It was a whole thing.
0: I'm the minority. I hated back to school time. It just meant the end of summer. And, you know, I lived in Minnesota. It was just the beginning of it. It's going to get cold soon. And
1: that's true. Summer's a special time up north.
0: Yeah. But I mean, other people lived out there. They're like, whatever, get me back to school. I always heard, and of course, me, you know, I'm not someone that's very social. Mm-hmm. So people are like, I just want to see my friends. I'm like, now I got to see friends.
1: I
0: have to be with people all the time.
1: Love structure. So to me, summer was fine, but like the thought of like, I have to be someplace at this place and then my next class starts at this time. Like it was very structured and I loved school.
0: Well, let's start the school with school year with some positive vibes. Amanda, what's good in your world? What do you got?
1: Over the weekend, I was in New Jersey and my hotel, I was there for a conference. My hotel was next to this mall called the American Dream. I'd never heard of this mall. It's enormous. It's like the size of a city. And they had my favorite store, Primark. It's only on the East Coast.
0: I was going to say, never heard of it.
1: No, I don't think we don't have any of them. Maybe we have one in Texas, but I don't think so. It's basically kind of like H&M or Old Navy, but

0: responder.
1: That's right.
0: Okay, since it is back to school today, we're going to run this new school year quote.
1: Okay.
0: In fact, we'll run some, you know, all this week because everybody by the end of the week is pretty much back at school. But for OKC today, don't be afraid to start over. It's a new opportunity to rebuild what you want.
1: Right.
0: It's a new year, new school year.
1: Yeah, remake yourself.
0: That's right. That's your positive vibes on KJ103, TJ and Amanda in the morning. So I guess Meredith had a date with Evan.
1: Yeah.
0: She says they kissed, but they're not going out again. So we're going to find out what's going on there with the second date update. We'll do that coming up in about 10 minutes. And then your chance to win a trip to the iHeartRadio Music Festival in Las Vegas.
1: Awesome.
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16: 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Thank you.
15: 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Welcome back to school, OKC. Just a chance.

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1: Meredith, welcome to the second date update.
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3: Hi, thanks for having me.
1: Okay, so you're like, you sound fun, by the way. And you sound like your first date with Evan was fantastic. Why are we not going out again? What's going on?
3: I don't really know. I thought we had an amazing first date. You know, we had dinner at Ted's. There was definitely some chemistry. There was a little bit of kissing at dinner, kind of hot. Well, honestly, I don't know. I thought we were both feeling it. But then, like, afterward, we had texted for a couple days, and I figured we'd be making plans for a second date, but he kind of just disappeared. So I don't know. I don't know if I misread the whole thing or what, but I'd really like to know, because I thought there was a real connection there.
1: I mean, okay. Mexican food and a little smooching.
2: That sounds like a perfect night.
1: I'm guessing a margarita, right?
3: A couple, yeah.
1: Okay. I don't know what this guy's deal is.
2: That sounds like perfect recipe for the best.
1: Okay. Ever. Well, we're going to find out, though. We're going to get him on the phone, and we're going to find out what's your deal, dude, and hopefully get you another date.
3: Okay.
1: All right, next.

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1: Evan, you ready to do this?
2: Yes, I am.
1: Welcome to the second date update, Evan.
2: Sorry, my voice kind of cracked there.
3: It's okay.
2: I guess I'm nervous. I don't know.
1: I guess you must be nervous. You didn't really know how this works, but this is about your date with Meredith, which she said, I mean, you went to Ted's, you had some margaritas, that you actually kissed on this date. Everything said, we are going out again.
2: Yeah. Listen, I liked her. I really did. She's very cool, very cute. But this is going to sound weird from a guy, I guess, but we're sitting in the middle of Ted's, right? You know Ted's.
3: Yeah.
2: Surrounded by families with little kids and all of a sudden she gets up, slides to my side of the booth, and then starts making out with me. I mean, it sounds cool, but it was kind of weird because it's like in the middle of Ted's, all right?
1: Because you're at Ted's.
2: We're not in a romantic restaurant and sitting in a corner booth or something.
1: Yes.
2: We're at Ted's.
3: It's a bright place.
2: Okay, let me just put it this way. She's trying to make out with me at Ted's.
1: Okay, at Ted's.
4: Weird. He's saying making out. Like, I came over and kissed you, Evan. Like, it's not a big deal.
2: Yeah, sure. You know, right. You came over and kissed me, but I think, I don't know. I think you're planning to stay there a while the way you're acting.
1: What was going on, Meredith? What was happening?
3: I need more details.
4: I was in the moment. We had chemistry. I was feeling it. And I don't know, Evan, you kissed me back.
2: Yeah, I did. I did kiss you. But, I kissed you back, but just like for 2 seconds. I mean, because then I'm kind of looking around going, are people watching us? I mean, look, this kid's staring at us.
4: Okay, but you didn't exactly push me away.
2: I was embarrassed, but I didn't want to embarrass you.
3: Oh,
2: I mean,
3: you're just being nice.
2: But I'm also thinking, I am thinking, Meredith, at the time, Ted's isn't the place for this kind of thing.
1: Like, even the parking lot of Ted's. Ted's, there's no, like, it's just, like, fully lit all the time. There's no, like, low lighting at Ted's. What, Amanda?
3: I think, who cares? Kiss in front of anybody. I don't know.
1: In the middle of Ted's? Yeah. You're kissing in the middle of Ted's.
3: I would be okay.
1: Was this a table along the outside edges, or was this literally in the middle of Ted's?
2: Literally in the middle. I mean, and listen, it wasn't just a kiss, you guys. I mean, we're like having a full makeup session.
4: I like it.
2: Right in the middle of Ted's makeup session. Just imagine what that looked like. Chips could have been flying everywhere.
4: It was a kiss. People kiss. Like, calling it a makeup. I don't know. I feel like that's a little
2: kiss, but in the right place, man. I mean, the right time, right place. I mean, It just didn't feel right.
1: Okay, so Amanda apparently is cool with, in the middle of the very well-lit Ted's and chips flying everywhere.
3: I think kids need to see what a successful date looks like.
1: Oh,
3: you know,
1: God.
3: we're not doing it for them half the time, so they need to see it at the restaurant.
1: I think I'm kind of with you, Evan, in the, even
2: thanks,
1: outside booth, maybe, middle of Ted's.
3: Let's do it.
1: Get
3: your smooch on.
1: Okay. And like I said, if we had waited for the parking lot.
3: Nah.
2: Right.
3: She was totally in the moment.
2: Hey, listen to me. Totally different story. You can plaster me against the car. You know, that's cool. But nobody's, you know.
1: Kids are no,
2: I mean,
1: kids.
2: Not with a bunch of families around. I mean, if there's a lot of families around my car, we wouldn't do it there. But, you know.
1: Okay.
3: Oh, man.
2: Yeah. No, yeah.
4: Really?
2: Story in the parking lot or anywhere
4: deal.
2: Else, really.
1: Yeah. Listen, it sounds like we're not getting a second date here. I mean, just because, you're not even going to like.
2: As I said, you're really sweet, Meredith. You're actually very, very cute and hot, but it just felt really weird. No, I don't think so.
1: Really? Okay.
2: Yeah. Okay. I know if I'm weird, maybe.
4: Okay. I didn't think it was a big deal, but I wish you the best.
1: Thank you, Evan.
2: Okay. Thanks. Sorry, but thanks.
1: All right. See you, buddy.
2: Bye.
1: I got to say, I agree with him. In the middle of Ted's, not the place to be making out, but
3: I think it's hot.
1: But if we could just establish that and then make out in the parking lot, I think he's kind of missing out on, you know what I mean? I don't get why you're not going out again.
3: It's the spirit of you should kiss wherever you want.
4: Yeah. I don't know. I mean, I'm not going to apologize for just being in the moment, you know? Like, I wanted to kiss him, so I kissed him. And I'm sorry, but those kids have probably seen people kiss before, so I don't think I scarred them or anything like that. And if he's modest or whatever, that's on him. But I don't know. I don't really want to change that about me, you know?
3: Good. You do you, girl. Kiss when you want to kiss.
4: Thanks.
1: Okay. kiss when you want to kiss, not in the middle of Ted's. I'm establishing that right now.
3: Nah.
4: Well, I guess I'll keep it in mind for the next date, not with Evan.
1: I don't think you will, right. Meredith. I think you do you. That sounds like what Meredith does.
3: Because I didn't want to kiss.
1: And whatever. Do whatever you want. Thanks for coming on the second date update.
4: Thanks so much for having me. Have a great day.
1: All right. I think there's two kinds of people. There's PDA people.
3: Yeah.
1: And then there's no PDA people.
3: Right.
1: And I don't think that
3: they
1: works.
3: They can't be together.
1: That works. I don't think they can, unless the PDA person can refrain from the PDA.
3: Right, but then they're not being true to themselves.
1: And I'm a non-PDA person.
3: I am a PDA person.
1: Ugh.
3: I know.
1: Ugh. That would not work.
3: My ex-husband was a non-PDA person, and it was a constant struggle.
1: So would he, like, the whole 405-460-1027, if you want to talk about PDA. So would he constantly, you felt like he was constantly resisting your advances, but he was just like, no, this is not the place.
3: Okay. It was awful.
1: Okay.
3: I hated it.
1: Okay.
3: Current boyfriend, PDA person.
1: Leave him wanting more. That's it. Okay. Not in Ted's. Okay. all right. Let's discuss this. Second date update. Welcome back to school, OKC. Make sure you listen to the second date update, students, every day to find out what not to do on a date.
3: You'll know from us. Don't
1: KJ,
3: worry.
1: This is the biggest lesson you'll learn every day. KJ 103.
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0: KJ103, Oklahoma's number one hit music station. TJ and Amanda in the morning. Welcome back to school, OKC. I'm seeing buses drive by outside.
1: It's happening.
0: Made me realize how dark it is. All right, it's dark this morning.
1: I know.
0: Kids are going back
1: it's
0: to school.
1: Be that way for a little while.
0: Anyway, and then the rest of the week, we kind of finish everybody else going back to school. I got this message from Tracy, and even though, Tracy, you disagree with me, this might be my favorite message ever.
1: Okay.
0: She says, TJ, you keep saying Ted's isn't the place to make out on a date, mm-hmm. but it literally means Ted's secluded cafe. Cafe Escondido?
1: Oh, Escondido! Oh my gosh. Oh, I didn't even think about that.
0: You're right. The name of Ted's Cafe Escondido would lead one to think that it's the perfect place for some PDA on a date. However, on the second date update, Evan seemed very reserved.
1: He did.
0: He seemed very, he embarrasses easily. Let's put it that way.
1: Yeah, he's not a PDA guy.
0: Even when his voice cracked at the beginning, he was oh, my voice cracked.
1: Oh, kind of
0: so I could see those two.
1: Yeah, not very vibe, maybe.
0: She went over to his side of the table.
1: Mm-hmm.
0: He says, in the middle of Ted's cafe,
1: Escondido.
0: In the middle of Ted's secluded cafe. Yes. She kisses him, and he's like, oh, okay, here's a kiss. And then she's like, she's like wanting to make out.
1: That face you just made was scary. That was a lot.
0: Yeah. Tongue was not out, by the way. And and he's like, well, come on. There's kids looking like we're not making out in the middle of Ted's. And he said it was a little bit too much for her. Sally in OKC, mm-hmm. what are you thinking about making out in the middle of Ted's secluded cafe?
2: I think, a hand on her back, if it's in the right place, if you know what I'm saying. Or holding hands. I think stuff like that is okay, but they shouldn't be making out.
0: Not in the middle of Ted's secluded cafe.
1: It's secluded,
2: exactly.
0: It is secluded. Now, I brought up, this was off the air, but we have this overhead, bright,
1: it's very unfortunate,
0: fluorescent light in our studio.
1: Not kind.
0: And that's how most Mexican restaurants are lit like that.
1: They're really bright.
0: There's no...
1: I was just at Mama Roja last week and I was like, oh, it is bright in here.
0: Yeah, it's... So I can see where if you feel like the spotlight is on you and you're kind of a shy guy, maybe that's why Evan is Meredith is too much for me.
1: Well,
0: but they were at Ted's secluded cafe.
1: Secluded. I never even thought about what that word means.
0: I didn't either. I really appreciate her pointing that out.
1: Is it is his last name? Is it Ted Escondido?
0: Yeah.
1: Ted Smith, Ted Escondido?
0: Yeah, I don't know.
1: That was not
0: right. Maybe it is. Maybe his name is Ted Secluded. Okay. three things we need to know in 10 minutes, Amanda.
1: Okay. There might be flying cars. That's all I'm saying.
0: Oh, okay. Okay.
1: It's a real thing and it's happening.
0: And also, the Thunder schedule comes out today. They leaked the opening night game. Yeah. Huge.
1: Can't wait.
0: Okay, we'll tell you about that coming up too. And then your chance to win Shaboozy tickets with Last Fan Standing at 7:50. We'll take calls for Last Fan Standing for that. KJ,
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0: Kelsey wanted us to give a shout out to Amanda and Joey that starts school today.
1: Aw, so sweet.

0: didn't mean for that. That's not supposed to start. That's not supposed to play right now.
1: Ella
0: Langley's not supposed to play right now. No. I just pushed the wrong button.
1: 1 second.
0: KJ 103, TJ and Amanda in the morning. Here, this is...
2: Okay. Three things you need to know.
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0: I know this isn't one of your stories, Amanda, but because the NBA schedule comes out like in a few minutes, but already leaking that Thunder opening night at San Antonio, it's going to be the NBC game, probably like an 8:30 start. Gross.
1: Too late.
0: But at San Antonio.
1: What day?
0: That's October 20th. And then Christmas Day, the Thunder are at Minnesota.
1: Oh.
0: Looks like maybe the late afternoon game, possibly.
1: Okay.
0: The, like the 7 o'clock game, maybe.
1: Right.
0: I don't know. Okay, there you go. But
1: I'll have a full report in my next news segment.
0: I mean, that's the most
1: pretty good.
0: That's the most exciting stuff,
1: right there. Exciting.
0: Okay, what else you got?
1: Well, I want to say happy first day of school to Oklahoma City. Today they're all going back, and a special shout out to Capitol Hill High School students. They're moving into a new campus today.
0: Oh.
1: They got a brand new building.
0: I didn't know that.
1: Their building was nearly a century old. Just so we know, they've been going to school in a 100-year-old building. They got money to build a brand new, nearly 300,000 square foot building. It includes spaces designed to prep students more for college and careers, such as a workshop and a kitchen. They got a new auditorium, cafeteria, modern field house. It was all funded by Oklahoma City voters who approved this bond back in 2022. So, yay, Capitol Hill!
0: Okay, I'm looking at that. I had no idea.
1: I know. That they got, it's nice, right?
0: Okay, it's like all like new and modern.
1: Mm-hmm.
0: And I did like that old historic building.
1: It was cool.
0: It was very cool.
1: A century old. Like,
0: yeah, I know.
1: We need more.
0: Like their gym. Like everything about it was just like really old and not modern, but kind of cool.
1: Well,
0: so
1: congrats to them. Today's their first day.
0: It'd make really cool apartments.
1: I know, right?
0: Let's remodel that whole thing. Okay, what else?
1: I love it. Okay, so yesterday, Health Services Secretary RFK Jr. announced plans to close a decades-old loophole, I did not know about this, that allows companies to add ingredients to products without any tests or alerting the FDA. So there's this random loophole called Generally Recognized as Safe System, the GRAS system. It was meant to give companies flexibility to add things like extra spices or baking soda without any fanfare. But what happened was all these companies were using that loophole
0: for like colors.
1: For like random things, crunch enhancers or like thickeners or all kinds of things that they didn't need FDA approval for. So the government was like, yeah, we're going to walk that back. So now they've changed it so that if a company adds anything at all, it still has to go through the FDA approval. So I kind of like that. Kind of like that new role. Okay, let's talk flying cars. Florida, of course it's Florida. You knew it had to be Florida with the flying cars, right? They're saying air taxis could be running by the end of the year.
0: I'm scared of that. There's going to be, that's awful.
1: I can't even imagine. So it focuses on electric and hybrid air taxis that can take off and land vertically. So maybe like offering a new way to get around all that crazy Florida traffic.
0: A fender bender in a normal taxi, you're fine. A fender bender in an air taxi, you die.
1: I know. It sounds kind of scary, but okay, they're still working through all the safety, infrastructure, regulation, cost. There's going to be test runs. It's a whole thing. But leave it to Florida to be like, don't worry, we've got flying cars. It's all good. Those are three things you need to know today on KJ 103.
0: Disney World's like already did it.
1: Yeah, we
0: did it.
1: That's fine.
0: Now Ella Langley can play. Hey, isn't keeping like, you know, I don't know, your leftovers in the car in this heat just like keeping it in a warming oven?
1: I think so. I stand by it.
0: Amanda actually put this to the test.

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0: Including BTS, Snoop Dogg, Benson Boone.
1: Oh, so good.
0: Okay, and $1,000 spending cash. 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

0: TJ and Amanda in the morning. Back to school today for OKC, the largest school district in the state.
1: Right.
0: Going back to school, which also remember, if you don't have kids going back to school, maybe you're like, school zones are active again.
1: Right.
0: So not only do you need to keep the kids safe, but you need to avoid getting a ticket for driving the speed you've been driving all summer.
1: Correct.
0: Through those school zones.
1: No more.
0: Amanda, you did the story about Capitol Hill High School. I had a new high school.

0: I want you to chain yourself to the front steps of Capitol Hill High School.
1: I told him I would lay down in front of it, and as soon as that thing goes electing on the building, I got to get up and run.
0: Yeah. Thank you, Rosalie.
2: Thanks, Rosalie.
1: Yes, you're welcome, and y'all have a wonderful day.
0: You do, bye. I think the reason I'm a fan of those historic schools is because they're old school. Okay, we got to talk about this. We got to talk about Amanda ate a quiche that had been sitting in her car all day.
2: All day.
0: And you didn't get sick?
2: No, I'm fine.
0: Okay, but it made me think, is it because our car is like the temperature of a warming oven, right?
2: Yeah,
0: like,
2: it was just keeping it warm.
0: Okay, I want to know, we're going to talk about this coming up. And then your chance to win tickets to see Shaboozy. We'll take calls to play Last Fan Standing at 7:50 and then Second Date Update at 8:20. KJ, what up?
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9: Welcome back to school, OKC. 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
10: You know, I love my kids, but I mean, it's time for them to leave for the day again. I mean, I'm tearing my hair out here. There's only so many activities you can think of.
9: Yeah, and your kids are probably like, it's time for us to leave mom for the day, too. You know, welcome back to school. Yep. I hope it's great.

0: Would you eat a quiche that's been sitting in your car all day? Amanda did.
1: I mean, I'm still here, guys.
0: She's still alive. You must have some sort of... Okay, we're going to talk about this next. KJ103.
2: 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Our colors will fade.

0: KJ 103, Oklahoma's number one hit music station. TJ and Amanda in the morning. Okay.
1: Yes.
0: I need to know if you would eat this. I just, before you say anything, Amanda, I need to know if you listening would eat this.
1: Okay.
0: By the way, welcome back to school, Oklahoma City. This is the kind of compelling radio you're using if you're listening for the first time since summer.
1: Welcome.
0: Okay.
1: We're here for you.
0: Let's say you have a delicious chunk of quiche.
1: Perhaps you were gifted it for your birthday.
0: That someone brought us by for Amanda's birthday.
1: Maybe.
0: Delicious quiche. Mm. And this isn't like some...
1: From La Baguette.
0: Yeah, it's not some preservative-filled quiche.
1: This is local,
0: freshly made.
1: Fresh.
0: Milk, eggs.
1: Mm. I think it was chicken and sun-dried tomato or something. There was a lot. Chicken and artichoke, maybe? I don't know.
0: And Amanda left here at, you know, after the show sometime.
1: Mm-hmm.
0: 11 o'clock, something like that.
1: Mm.
0: And then proceeded to be out and about all day.
1: All day long.
0: And what time did you finally get home?
1: Probably like 7 p.m.
0: And ate this quiche that was sitting in your car all day.
1: For like, you know, 10 hours.
0: Yeah.
1: All day long. This was a very sweaty day. It was a hot day. It was hot in my car.
0: What made you think this'll probably be okay?
1: I thought to myself, I should warm this up in the microwave. And then I thought, wait. It's already warm because it's been in my car all day.
0: So is that what you were thinking? It was hot day.
1: Yeah.
0: At least 100 degrees.
1: Yeah. I was like, well, I would just be warming it up in the microwave, which is the same thing as it's not. I'm just not even going to warm it up. So I just ate it. It's fine. Nothing happened. Nothing bad. Still here.
0: So my question is.
1: Tasted delicious too, by the way.
0: Would you eat this? And also, is there anything to be said for?
1: Yeah.
0: Your car being warm enough that this is just like putting it under a warming lamp.
1: That's what I figured. I was like, it's just staying warm. It's like it never left the oven. And I'm just getting in there and snagging it out while it's still hot and toasty.
0: Okay, Trish says, Amanda, I love you, but absolutely not. The quiche would have gone straight into the trash.
1: It's fine.
0: Okay.
1: I was really hungry.
0: Troy says, listen, my grandma left food on the counter overnight. We're all still here. Amanda, you're fine.
1: I'm fine. I went to New Jersey over the weekend, had some pizza, left that pizza on my hotel room desk all weekend long, ate on it all weekend long. I'm here. I'm fine.
0: Pizza has different rules.
1: I just left it on the countertop.
0: Quiche being in your car all day.
1: Still here.
0: Okay.
1: Not even an upset tum-tum. And yes, it should be said, I do have a bit of a, what do they call it? A stomach of steel or a steel.
0: Yeah.
1: I don't know, steel gut. I have that. Okay. I'm never bothered by anything in my stomach. I can eat anything.
0: Okay.
1: But maybe that's perfect.
0: David said, I left breakfast in my car before and ate it later. Never got sick. Amanda's got the same iron stomach.
1: Iron stomach. That's it. Why did I say steel?
0: Well, steel.
1: I messed up
0: same
1: my
0: thing.
1: Metals.
0: I don't know. 405-460-1027. You want to chime in on this?
1: Steel trap stomach.
0: Would you eat the quiche that was in the car all day long?
1: It's fine.
0: And we're obviously rationalizing that it was safe to eat.
1: I was very hungry. It was there.
0: Yeah, but again, just going, well, it's like being in a warming lamp all day.
1: I thought about it, and then I just ate it.
0: Listen, but how often do you walk in the convenience store and go, I'm not eating that thing that's been in the warming lamp all day?
1: Yeah, that's kind of true.
0: Okay, KJ 103, TJ and Amanda in the morning. We have... tickets to see Shaboozy coming to the Criterion. You can win those with Last Fan Standing. 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Welcome back to school, OKC. KJ.
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0: Martha's already having a bad first day of school. What happened, Martha?
1: I'm a wreck, man. I was waiting with my kids for their bus this morning, and, you know, it's not coming. I'm like, oh, no, we missed it. So we, you know, I didn't know this. We're waiting for like 10 minutes, and finally I'm like, okay, let's just go, guys.
0: Yeah. Well, you know, tomorrow's a new day.
2: Yeah, we'll first day's always tricky.
0: KJ 103.

0: 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You can win a trip to the iHeartRadio Music Festival in Las Vegas.
1: Oh, yeah.
0: See BTS. And Cardi B is going to be there. Snoop Dogg, you said? Yeah.
1: Yeah.
0: Sarah Larson, Benson Boone, and $1,000 spending cash. We'll

0: KJ103, Oklahoma's number one hit music station. TJ and Amanda in the morning. Okay, people are commenting on you eating this quiche that had been sitting in your car all day.
1: Listen, it was delicious.
0: Okay,
1: I make no apologies.
0: Rhonda says at 102 degrees outside, that car was basically a slow cooker.
1: Yeah, my quiche got better.
0: Okay, Jenny says she didn't leave it in the car. She left it in the warming oven.
1: Yeah, it was fine.
0: Wait, we got some fact people.
1: Oh, fact.
0: Amanda, yes. The danger zone is 40 to 140 degrees. Bacteria can multiply rapidly in that range. A hot car made the bacteria worse.
1: But like, is the bacteria bad for me? This is my question. Maybe my microbiome in my gut welcomes that bacteria. You know what I mean?
0: Okay, Joy says, Amanda, quiche doesn't even crack my top 10 worst food decisions.
1: I love quiche.
0: Let's see. Okay. Courtney says, I once ate chicken that had been sitting in my car for 4 hours. The conversation you're having is making me relive that moment. She says, my rule is if I paid for it, I'm going to find a way to justify eating it.
1: Right. The quiche was a gift. I wanted to respect the gift giver and enjoy that quiche. And I did.
0: Okay. This one says, if you wouldn't drink warm milk that sat in a hot car all day, why would you trust a quiche?
1: Well, first of all, I wouldn't drink milk warm ever because that's gross and not how milk was intended to be. Quiche was intended to be warm. Therefore, if it stayed warm the whole time, we're good to go.
0: Kendra says, just to clarify, the quiche was not safe. You just survived the quiche.
1: Wow. I've survived a lot then.
0: KJ103.
2: Hey, my name is Jesse, Oklahoma City.
0: Hey, what's going on?
2: Not much. I wanted to add to what is going on.
0: Yes.
2: You know, one thing y'all don't realize is that I am originally from Nigeria. Mm-hmm. And the thing is this. All these countries, developing countries, they don't have refrigerators.
1: True.
2: Y'all ever think of how do they keep their food? So I never had a refrigerator until I came to the United States in 1986. Mm. So we cook, you keep it outside, you keep it in what we call food box.
1: Oh, cool.
2: You cook it, you put it inside there and close it. When you want to eat, you take it and eat. The next morning, you warm it and put it back after it cools down. And then you eat it. And my children here, when things are left at night or on the stove, they wouldn't eat it. They will not eat it. They say, Mom, is that it? And I said, no, nothing is wrong with it.
1: Right.
2: At my work, I have my ice box. I don't put my food there unless he needs it. I leave it in my lunch box, and then when I'm ready to eat, I just grab it and eat. So what I'm saying, if you forget and leave it on the stove, nothing happens to it.
1: Yeah, fine.
2: As long as you cook, nothing.
1: There you go. See, he knows. I trust him. Nigerians are wise.
0: I mean, I can't say you're wrong. You've lived it. So,
1: there you go.
0: All right. Thank
1: See?
0: You very much.
1: Thank you for calling.
2: You're welcome. You'll have a great day.
1: You too.
0: Bye. Bye. Okay. Here is some, this is some mom advice.
1: Okay.
0: I don't know if Courtney is a mom, but it says here, food poisoning isn't guaranteed, Amanda, just because the food was mishandled.
1: Mm.
0: That's why people can go 9 out of 10 times and be fine, but the 10th.
1: I've never had a 10th. Fun fact about me, I've never had food poisoning. I've never had any sort of food-related illness. Never in my entire life.
0: Maybe your 10th is coming.
1: I don't think so.
0: Let's do this. Okay, let's do this. Let's do this. I'm going to bring you a piece of quiche every morning. We're going to leave it in your car all day.
1: For 10 days. We'll see.
0: And then we will see. Okay.
1: Sounds like a very controlled experiment.
0: Yes.
1: I'm impressed.
0: Yes. Okay. We will have scientists watching over you. Okay, welcome back to school, OKC. I know, like, drop-off line is very popular for playing Last Fan Standing, and we're giving away tickets to see Shaboozy coming to the Criterion in October.
1: Good job.
0: We'll take a caller to play next. The other way to get through with Last Fan Standing is open up the iHeartRadio app to KJ103, hit that red talkback microphone, and leave your name and phone number, and we'll grab someone from there as well. All right, KJ103.
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2: Okay, caller six is going to play Last Fan Standing to see Shaboozy coming in September. I said October, but it's September. So pretty soon at the Criterion. 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Hit that red talkback microphone. We're going to grab someone from there as well, right? KJ 103, TJ and Amanda in the morning. Welcome back to school, OKC.

0: In the morning, Carolyn dropping her kids off at school this morning. How's it going, Carolyn?
1: I am so happy my kids are back at school. I was at the point where I'm going to rip my hair out.
0: Wow.
1: I mean, I have had basically the entire summer has been like four kids racing around my house. Mm. My house looks like a tornado hit it. I'm just so happy that my kids are back at school. I can't even tell you.
0: I know. You know what?
2: Don't cry.
0: It's the end. A lot of people, not a lot of people. We've had a few people saying, what is with all these people that just can't wait to get rid of their kids?
2: Yeah. Some people are sad.
0: I think it's like anything. If you're together a lot for a really long time, you just need a little break.
2: Yeah, of course.
0: That way by fall break, you'll crave each other again.
2: There you go.
0: All right. Happy back to school, OKC.

0: your kids are going to stink when they get home from school today. It's another hot day. I remember coming home from school.
1: Oh,
0: sweaty and gross.
1: So gross.
0: Welcome back to school, OKC. 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

0: KJ 103, TJ and Amanda in the morning. First of all, Grace says her kids are also going back to school today. And then she said, the funniest part about Amanda eating the quiche that sat in the car all day is Amanda sitting there thinking, it'll be fine, while the bacteria were in the backseat multiplying all day long.
1: Yes, but the bacteria only makes me stronger.
0: That's true.
1: It powers me. I run on bacteria.
0: If it didn't kill you... it makes you stronger.
1: Yep.
0: Okay.
1: I'm a little bit dirty, and that's okay. I'm full of bacteria.
0: That's all good. Okay, let's play. Last standing. Two new contestants ready to win some shaboozy tickets. Who we got, Amanda?
1: Well, she's a vet assistant from OKC. We have Jackie.
0: Oh, Amanda would love to work with little babies that need your help, that need some love, right?
1: Jackie's on board.
2: I'm here.
1: Okay, good. Okay, she's there. Okay, good.
0: That must be a fun job, right, Jackie, to love on the animals, help them?
2: It is very fun. Some days it's sadder. It's sad sometimes, but that's okay.
1: Yeah. You got to balance it.
0: Yeah. Well, good. Well, I'm glad you do that because we need friendly people loving on our pets. And who's trying? Okay, this next one is funny because he didn't even know he was going to play Last Man Standing.
1: Jimmy's wife left us a message on the talkback mic with Jimmy's phone number in it. And I was very confused when Jimmy answered and it was not a woman because it was a woman on the talkback mic. But Jimmy from Shawnee, your wife called you out, huh?
3: I guess so.
0: I guess Jimmy's like, I don't know.
1: You just answered the phone.
0: We're like, do you know how to play? He's like, my wife listens to this every day. So, Jimmy, okay, we'll see how you do here. One of you is winning tickets to see Shaboozy, which is coming up pretty soon.
1: September 15th.
0: Yeah, I mean, it's just, you know, like a month away.
1: Yeah.
0: We're going to ask each two questions. Whoever answers the most correctly is the winner. Let's play Last Fan Standing.
1: Okay, the category today is potluck, so these are just general knowledge questions.
0: Okay, and Jackie in OKC is going first. Here's your question.
1: What invention helped people take a selfie from further away?
2: Selfie stick.
0: Nailed it. Okay. Banned in a lot of public places.
1: All right.
0: Jimmy from Shawnee, here's yours.
1: What popular phone app had a ghost as its logo?
3: Snapchat. No.
1: Yes, that's it.

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2: Hey, Meredith.
3: Hi, thanks for having me.
1: Okay, so you're like, you sound fun, by the way. And you sound like your first date with Evan was fantastic. Why are we not going out again? What's going on?
3: I don't really know. I thought we had an amazing first date. You know, we had dinner at Ted's. There was definitely some chemistry. There was a little bit of kissing at dinner, kind of hot. Well, honestly, I don't know. I thought we were both feeling it, but then, like, afterward, we had texted for a couple days, and I figured we'd be making plans for a second date, but he kind of just disappeared. So I don't know. I don't know if I misread the whole thing or what, but I'd really like to know, because I thought there was a real connection there.
1: I mean, okay. Mexican food and a little smooching.
2: That sounds like a perfect night.
1: I'm guessing a margarita, right?
3: A couple, yeah.
1: Okay. I don't know what this guy's deal is.
2: That sounds like perfect recipe for the best.
1: Okay. Ever. Well, we're going to find out, though. We're going to get him on the phone, and we're going to find out what's your deal, dude, and hopefully get you another date.
3: Okay.
1: We'll figure it out right after Kehlani, who, by the way, we're giving away tickets to see Kehlani.
2: Yeah.
1: Tomorrow with Last Fan Standing. Hear this song in concert. KJ, what

0: update on KJ103.
1: Evan, you ready to do this?
2: Yes, I am.
1: Welcome to the second date update, Evan.
2: Sorry, my voice kind of cracked there.
3: It's okay.
2: I guess I'm nervous. I don't know.
1: I guess you must be nervous. You didn't really know how this works, but this is about your date with Meredith, which she said, you went to Ted's, you had some margaritas, that you actually kissed on this date. Everything said, we are going out again.
2: Yeah. Listen, I liked her. I really did. She's very cool. Very cute. But this is going to sound weird from a guy, I guess, but we're sitting in the middle of Ted's, right? You know Ted's.
3: Yeah.
2: Surrounded by families with little kids and all of a sudden she gets up, slides to my side of the booth, and then starts making out with me. I mean, it sounds cool, but it was kind of weird because it's like in the middle of Ted's, all right?
1: Because you're at Ted's.
2: We're not
1: we're not
2: in some romantic restaurant and sitting in a corner booth or something.
1: Yes.
2: We're at Ted's.
3: It's a bright place.
2: Okay, let me just put it this way. She's trying to make out with me at Ted's.
1: Okay,
4: weird. He's saying making out. Like, I came over and kissed you, Evan. Like, it's not a big deal.
2: Yeah, sure. You know, right. You came over and kissed me, but I think, I don't know, I think you're planning to stay there a while the way you're acting.
1: What was going on, Meredith? What was happening?
3: I need more details.
4: I was in the moment. We had chemistry. I was feeling it. And I don't know, Evan, you kissed me back.
2: Yeah, I did. I did kiss you. But, I kissed you back, but just like for 2 seconds. Because then I'm kind of looking around going, are people watching us? I mean, look, this kid's staring at us.
4: Okay, but you didn't exactly push me away.
2: I was embarrassed, but I didn't want to embarrass you. But I'm also thinking, I am thinking, Meredith, at the time, Ted's isn't the place for this kind of thing.
1: Like, even the parking lot of Ted's, there's no, like, it's just, like, fully lit all the time. There's no, like, low lighting at Ted's. What, Amanda?
3: I think who cares? Kiss in front of anybody. I don't know.
1: In the middle of Ted's? Yeah. You're kissing in the middle of Ted's.
3: I would be okay.
1: Was this a table along the outside edges, or was this literally in the middle of Ted's?
2: Literally in the middle. I mean, and listen, it wasn't just a kiss, you guys. I mean, we were like having a full makeup session.
4: I like it.
2: Right in the middle of Ted's makeup session. Just imagine what that looked like. Chips could have been flying everywhere.
4: It was a kiss. People kiss. Like, calling it a makeup. I feel like that's a
2: kiss, but in the right place, Mary. I mean, the right time, right place. I mean, it just didn't feel right.
1: Okay, so Amanda apparently is cool with in the middle of the very well-lit Ted's and chips flying everywhere.
3: I think kids need to see what a successful date looks like.
1: Oh,
3: you know,
1: God.
3: We're not doing it for them half the time, they need to see it at the restaurant.
1: I think I'm kind of with you, Evan, in the even
2: Thanks.
1: Outside booth, maybe, middle of Ted's.
3: Let's do it.
1: Get
3: your smooch on.
1: Okay. And like I said, if we had waited for the parking lot.
3: Nah.
2: Right.
3: She was totally in the moment.
2: Hey, listen to me. Totally different story. You can plaster me against the car. You know, that's cool. But nobody's,
1: Kids are no kids.
2: Not with a bunch of families around. I mean, if there's a lot of families around my car, we wouldn't do it there. But,
1: Different
2: story in the parking lot or anywhere
4: deal.
2: Else, really.
1: Yeah. Listen, it sounds like we're not getting a second date here. I mean, just because, you're not even going to like.
2: As I said, you're really sweet, Meredith. You're actually very, very cute and hot, but it just felt really weird. No, I don't think so.
1: Really? Okay.
2: Yeah. Okay. I know. I'm weird, maybe.
4: Okay. I didn't think it was a big deal, but I wish you the best.
1: Thank you, Evan.
2: Okay. Thanks. Thanks.
1: All right. See you, buddy.
2: Bye.
1: I got to say, I agree with him. In the middle of Ted's, not the place to be making out, but
3: I think it's hot.
1: But if we could just establish that and then make out in the parking lot, I think he's kind of missing out on, you know what I mean? I don't get why you're not going out again.
3: The spirit moves you. You should kiss wherever you want.
4: Yeah. I don't know. I mean, I'm not going to apologize for just being in the moment, I wanted to kiss him, so I kissed him. And I'm sorry, but those kids have probably seen people kiss before, so I don't think I scarred them or anything like that. And if he's modest or whatever, that's on him. But I don't know. I don't really want to change that about me,
3: Good. Good. You do you, girl. Kiss when you want to kiss.
4: Thanks.
1: Okay. kiss when you want to kiss, not in the middle of Ted's. I'm establishing that right now.
3: Nah.
4: Well, I guess I'll keep it in mind for the next date. Not with Evan.
1: I don't think you will, right. Meredith. I think you do you. That sounds like what Meredith does.
3: Because I want to can't.
1: And whatever. Do whatever you want. Thanks for coming on the second date update.
4: Thanks so much for having me. Have
3: Bye.
4: A great day.
3: You too.
1: Yeah. I already got a message from MR.
3: Okay.
1: As soon as she mentioned they had kissed during dinner, I already knew the problem.
3: Oh.
1: Okay. How do we feel about PDA? Apparently, Amanda has no problem with PDA.
3: For it. I like it.
1: Seeing it, doing it, all of it, you're fine?
3: I'm fine. I'm not bothered by it. I love seeing it.
1: I don't want to see it. I don't want to do it. I understand that there's a place for it, and it's not in the middle of Ted's, which is lit like a Broadway show. it is so bright.
3: I don't let that get to me.
1: Okay, what are we thinking about PDA? 405-460-1027. Is this guy overreacting? Whatever you want to say about the second aid update. KJ103, TJ and Amanda in the morning. Back to school, Oklahoma City today. I hope everyone has a great school day.
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0: KJ103, TJ and Amanda in the morning. Beth just dropped off her kids at school, first day of school in OKC, and says, I'm going to the gym guilt-free.
1: Oh, yeah, that's a good feeling.
0: Have a good workout, Beth. 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
2: I'm going on during this time. I feel there's no one to save me.

0: KJ103, Oklahoma's number one hit music station. TJ and Amanda in the morning. Hey, OKC, welcome back to school today. This starts a busy week of people going back to school. By the way, second date update. McKK says, I'm with Evan. I'm not a teenager and I want privacy. I feel like I'm too old and I don't want to watch myself do PDA, and I can't imagine what kids think if they see it.
1: Yeah, but Caldwell said a chick like Meredith took the initiative and that's his type. So see?
0: What, that's Caldwell's type?
1: Yeah, that's Caldwell's type. He said, Evan is crazy.
0: Yeah, okay. There is something like that that's like, hey, this person really, really wants you right now.
1: Yeah, that's hot.
0: However, hang on a second. I'm not a PDA person at all.
1: No hanging on for affection.
0: I know. Amanda,
1: it happens when it happens.
0: Amanda's all about PDA. I am not all about PDA. Taylor, what's up?
2: I don't know. Maybe it's
0: because I've
2: gotten older and I've just seen some trashy people making out in cars. I don't know. Sorry. I have a potty mouth.
0: That's all right.
2: Chris and I, we had met on Facebook dating. I said I liked karaoke. Our first kiss was at that bar, but it was not where karaoke was. It was outside. They have like this outside area in a darker, more secluded area because I don't want people a part of that.
0: Listen, I get where you don't want people to be a part of that. That's one of the reasons I don't PDA, because it's no one else's business. I don't need people looking at me when I'm doing something that's very private. But I think one place where I would expect to see the PDA might be the karaoke bar.
1: That would be expected, I think.
0: Yes.
1: I met my boyfriend at karaoke, and we danced and got all cuddly the first night I met him.
0: Well, you kissed your boyfriend at Crest. Like, inappropriate place for Amanda to do
1: PDA. The ice cream aisle is cold. I need to be warmed up in that freezer section.
2: I don't know if it's because Chris is like, no, I don't do that.
0: Are you cool with it, though? You like PDA?
2: I like a little bit of PDA, but I'm not going to shove my tongue down someone's throat just because it's a Tuesday, you know?
1: I welcome all Tuesday tongues.
0: Amanda was just thinking, oh, that's right, it's Tuesday.
1: Tuesday tongue time. Let's do it.
0: Oh, you're funny. Thank you, Taylor.
1: Thanks, Taylor.
0: Bye.
2: You're welcome.
1: Genius.
0: All right, three things we need to know in 10 minutes. Amanda, what you got?
1: Okay. Thunder, thunder, thunder. We've got some game dates that were revealed.
0: The schedule's been revealed.
1: Not the full schedule.
0: And the opening night.
1: I got dates. Hot dates.
0: It's a big one. It's a big one.
1: Yeah.
0: Like it's might be the biggest game of the night.
1: Can't wait.
0: Okay, we have that coming up, and then you want to win a trip to the iHeartRadio Music Festival in Las Vegas. That wasn't a question. That was, I'm telling you.
1: Yeah, you want to.
0: You want to go and see BTS and Zara Larsson and Benson Boone and everybody else at $1,000 spending cash. You win the trip. You win all of that. We'll give you the first keyword of the day to text in and win at 9 o'clock, KJ103.
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2: Thunder. We haven't talked about the Thunder in a while. Like,
3: yeah.
2: It feels
3: good. Not since Lou Dort got traded.
2: Oh, I know.
3: Have we talked about the Thunder? Okay, so
2: Okay, so they're announcing like some of the games.
3: You said sweet booty.
2: I snuck it in there. I didn't think you'd hear
3: Lou Dort's booty. Okay, go ahead.
2: Okay, opening night. Thunder are going to be in San Antonio playing the Spurs Tuesday, October 20th at 8:30 p.m.
3: That's opening night. NBC. It's the late game, though, because there's a game. I think it's Sixers Knicks, I think. Doesn't matter. Yeah. So I think that'll be like the 8:30 games.
2: Tricky. Home opener.
3: Already making us stay up late. And I will not miss it.
2: Home opener. We host the Denver Nuggets on Thursday, October 22nd at 8:30 p.m.
3: Also, our home opener last? No, it wasn't. Not last year.
2: And then December 25th, Christmas Day, we'll be in Minnesota playing the Timberwolves at 7.
3: Yeah, we've always had the Christmas Day games here. So
2: yeah, so it'll be away game.
3: Now I won't get to abandon my family.
2: Well, you can still watch them on the TV.
3: Yeah, with my family.
2: With your family.
3: I always feel guilty abandoning my family on Christmas Day.
2: Well, now you don't have to.
3: Yeah, okay. And the rest of the schedule should be coming out soon, so.
2: Oh, yeah, the rest of the schedule comes out Thursday at 2 p.m.
3: Okay.
2: That was part of my news, too. I forgot to get on that.
3: That's all right.
2: There you go, Thursday at 2.
3: Okay,
2: let's talk Colombia. So a powerful earthquake struck western Colombia yesterday, killing more than 100 people and trapping others in collapsed buildings. This was a 7.4 earthquake. I saw some video of it. It looked really scary.
3: Yeah.
2: Like whole buildings were just like falling down. So as of last night, 132 people confirmed dead, 87 injured. The president down there declared a national disaster. Lots of airport suspended service. So a lot of funky stuff going on down in Colombia. Colombia in South America, if you don't know. Every time we talk about continents on Last Man Standing, people don't know. So I'm telling you, Colombia, South America. Okay, if you do one thing today. Dun, dun, dun, dun, dun, dun.
3: Oh, Hamilton opens tonight.
2: Yeah. Hamilton opens tonight at the Civic Center, OKC Broadway. The show's tonight at 7:30. It plays there through the 23rd. I should let you know there is a digital lottery, which includes a limited number of tickets available for $10 each at every performance. So if you want to go, but you don't have the cash, go give it a Google. Look up how to get in the digital lottery for Hamilton at the Civic Center.
3: We're going tomorrow night.
2: We are.
3: I cry
2: every
3: Hamilton.
2: Time.
3: For two reasons, at the parts that are like, oh, this is, you know, whatever. But also, I think it is a masterpiece.
2: It's a masterpiece.
3: And sometimes I cry at masterpieces.
2: I cry in reverence.
3: At art.
2: Yes.
3: Yeah.
2: Yes. Yeah. And then also, it's quiet uptown. Tears. Those are three things you need to know today on KJ103.
3: Not to ruin it for you, but
2: it's quiet uptown.
3: Alexander Hamilton gets shot.
2: Wait, what? I had no idea.
3: They tell you that in the opening song. Oh. I want to play this for the talkback mic, by the way.
4: Hey, I'd love to hear Risk It All by Bruno Mars for its smooth Latin vibes. Thank you.
2: Yeah, girl.
3: I love Mary's
2: accent. She knows what's good.
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0: KJ103, Oklahoma's number one hit music station, TJ and Amanda in the morning. Okay, Catherine's kids went back to school for the first day today.
1: Congratulations.
0: What are we doing, Catherine?
2: Oh, I got to catch up on my Netflix shows, like the murder mystery documentaries. Those are my favorite.
1: Yep. They're so good.
2: And I try not to watch them when the kids are around because I don't want to scare them or freak them out.
0: Okay.
1: So. True.
0: So I'm guessing stay-at-home mom, whose duties now include just watching murder shows all day.
2: Yep. I mean, I do have to, like, clean the house and cook or whatever, but I mean... Netflix will be on.
0: That's the thing.
1: Yeah, you
0: that's
1: can leave Netflix on while you're doing this.
0: You can't have on these shows when the kids are around.
1: Correct.
0: Even though you're just kind of doing your duties, whatever, because then they're just sitting on the couch watching murder things.
1: Mm-hmm.
0: Cool. Well, welcome back to getting a little bit of your life back.
2: Thanks.
0: Yeah, back to school. Who's tomorrow, Amanda? I know Middell is.
1: Middell, Noble, Putnam City, Tuttle, UConn.
0: Okay, and then Thursday
1: is Bethany, Edmond, El Reno, Guthrie, Herod, Jones, Moore, Norman, Oklahoma Christian, Piedmont.
0: Okay, and then we're pretty much done. We're almost there.
1: It's all happening this week.
0: If we missed any school districts, feel free to call us.
1: And then we get into universities starting next week, I think.
0: Yeah, I know. Moving in's already happening. It's not going to be below 100 degrees
1: for the next 2 weeks.
0: So.
1: What a hard move in.
0: I know.
1: It'd be so gross and sweaty after you move everything in. Oh.
0: So, you know, Amanda, you've gotten a haircut before and I don't realize it because
1: I don't pay attention.
0: I just noticed something that I think's been going on all summer.
1: Really?
0: That's been right in front of my face.
1: And you never noticed it?
0: I'll tell you about it coming up.
1: Okay,
0: all right.
1: I can't wait.
0: KJ103, TJ and Amanda.
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0: They're staring me in the face,
1: they're
0: Amanda.
1: So good. They're so good.
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0: KJ103, Oklahoma's number one hit music station. TJ and Amanda in the morning. So, you know, I think I'm even worse than most dudes, and I don't notice. Amanda will come in with a haircut. Yeah. I'll be like, oh, you got a haircut. She's like, yeah, 2 weeks ago, TJ. Yeah. I'm like, I don't know. I don't pay attention.
1: Am I wearing a shirt with words on it today?
0: I have no idea.
1: Yeah, I have giant words on my shirt. You don't even know.
0: You don't know. When Amanda and I are both sitting in our chair, we have a monitor between us, so we can't really see each other. Okay, so just to let you know.
1: Yeah.
0: I have been drinking my Diet Mountain Dew every day, all summer long.
1: Delicious.
0: And last night I was drinking when I said, oh, look, Sarah, this can says Diet American Dew. I knew it had stars and stripes on it.
1: It says American.
0: Wait, have you not noticed this either?
1: No.
0: She says, TJ, that's been on there all summer.
1: Is this like a marketing thing?
0: I think it's because of the 250th birthday of America.
1: Oh, you got a special can. But well, maybe not all
0: and
1: the
0: so
1: cans.
0: She says, no, it's been like that all summer. And I even looked in the pantry, the box.
1: Says and it's American Dew.
0: Diet American Dew. Have you not noticed this either? Because
1: no.
0: It looks like Mountain Dew, right?
1: Their marketing is lost on us. It is very pretty.
0: I see the stars and stripes.
1: Now we see it.
0: So all summer I've been drinking this Diet.
1: So whoever's idea that was in the old Diet Mountain Dew marketing department, they failed.
0: Well, not with my wife. My wife noticed
1: it. Well, she's very observant, though, as a human.
0: Yeah, see?
1: Much more so than you.
0: So there. So, well, the fact that you haven't noticed it, you can't call me out
1: but
0: for not noticing
1: really
0: your
1: drink
0: haircut.
1: I that, though.
0: Okay.
1: I mean, if my Diet Dr. Pepper all of a sudden said Diet Dr. America, I think I would notice. And also, I would go to that doctor. He sounds smart.
0: We're silly this morning. Okay. Let's see. Back to school tomorrow. First day for...
1: a lot of places.
0: Yeah, I know. Mid. Do you have the list in front of
1: you? Yes, tomorrow is Middell, Noble, Putnam City, Tuttle, Yukon.
0: Cool. So we'll get a lot of people tomorrow that didn't listen all summer, but then they're back kind of listening again.
1: Back.
0: Yeah, glad to have you in the routine again.
1: Yeah.
0: Oklahoma City and everyone as they're going back to school. Okay, let's do the most commercial-free hit music on KJ103. 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
1: Oh,
0: and
1: yeah.
0: Just to get you ready for that, we will give you one of the artists that's going to be there, Zara Larsson, coming up on KJ.
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0: KJ 103, TJ and Amanda in the morning. I got to give a shout out to Norman, who won the trip to the iHeartRadio Music Festival and $1,000.
1: Wow, awesome, man. Thank you. I appreciate it.
0: Yeah, have fun, dude.
2: Oh, that's, you said you're taking your wife. Who are you guys excited to see?
0: Yeah. What's on your list there? I mean, from all the people that are playing.
1: I am most excited to see Snoop Dogg.
0: Okay.
1: I think she's going to love to see Cardi B for sure.
0: Okay, absolutely. And then, you know, and Zara Larson's one of the artists that's going to be playing.
2: Yeah.
0: You'll hear this song live in Las Vegas. Your next keyword to text in and win that trip and $1,000 is coming up at 1 o'clock.

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2: 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I'll tell you what it is. Coming up later this hour.

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1: Yeah, baby.
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0: Oklahoma's number one hit music station, KJ103. I read this. It came into my feed, and it says, experts say that doing this is healthy for your brain and for your body. It reduces stress. It boosts your mood. And it's not exercise. It's hosting a dinner party.
1: Ooh, I like that.
0: Spending time with others helps strengthen relationships, while planning, cooking, and hosting keeps your brain active.
1: Love that.
0: Even potluck is acceptable.
1: Yeah.
0: I like potluck. I like potluck. Always exciting to see what comes in that orange casserole dish.
2: Mm-hmm. Do you guys want to come over for Taco Tuesday?
0: Can it not be on a Tuesday?
1: Yeah, then? I can't today.
0: I mean, can you make Taco Tuesday a Friday? It's so hard for us on a Tuesday.
1: Yeah.
0: Like, no one has time for Taco Tuesday, really. Today's quote. You can hear someone's childhood in the way they apologize.
1: Interesting.
0: You can hear someone's childhood in the way they do a lot of things, actually. Let's have Fajita Friday, not Taco Tuesday. Come on.
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Billie Eilish has a very unique, very now sense of style. But to play the lead in her first starring movie role as an actor, she had to transform her look. She plays Esther Greenwood, the protagonist in the adaptation of the iconic Sylvia Plath novel called The Bell Jar. It takes place back in 1963. Her period haircut and wardrobe has left her nearly unrecognizable. See the photos. Search Billie Eilish at onairwithryan.com. Doc John.

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2: Is there an outdated double standard about the perception when somebody earns more in a relationship? Tanya?
3: 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A$AP Rocky has some thoughts that we all need to hear.
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1: Tanya has a trending report.
2: Yes, and this is about Rihanna and A$AP Rocky. And so Rihanna officially is a billionaire. She hit that status back in 2021, mostly thanks to Fenty Beauty and her fashion empire. So she and A$AP Rocky have three kids together, and he's also doing great for himself too, but he's nowhere near her level. And in this new interview, he was asked why he seems so confident despite everybody comparing his success to hers. And his answer is going viral. He said, "My woman's got billions. Her success is never my demise. Her success isn't mine at all." And then he went on to say, "Nothing anybody could say to him is going to make him feel insecure about his woman being successful." People also pointing out that this is somewhat of a trend in Hollywood right now, comparing him to Tom Holland, hyping up Zendaya, Travis Kelce being called second fiddle to Taylor Swift. And I kind of feel like this double standard is slowly shifting, because I do think for a long time, men felt very insecure or weird if their partner, girlfriend, wife made more than they did. And I feel like that is slowly starting to shift now.
0: It's great.
2: It's so great.
0: You want to celebrate your partner's successes and not have that focus on your, I mean, if someone else's success doesn't mean that you have a loss, right?
2: Right.
0: It's just, I agree. I advocate.
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KJ 103. Cindy Crawford's daughter, Kai Gerber, is starring in Ryan Murphy's new FX thriller, The Shards. She shares an interesting connection with one of her co-stars. A show set in the 1980s in L.A. follows a group of high schoolers as a serial killer terrorizes the city. But here's a fun fact. Kai stars alongside Homer Gere, the son of Cindy's ex-husband, Richard Gere. Catch the two episodes now streaming on Hulu.

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1: Simply inviting an ex to your wedding can lead to a sticky situation, particularly for your partner. But how about hiring your ex? Marissa's fiance wants to bring his ex on as their wedding photographer. What? Yeah, line 7 next.
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1: Hi, Marissa.
2: Hi.
1: Your fiance wants his ex to be your wedding photographer. Is that correct?
2: He does. Okay, so my fiance and I are getting married next spring. So we're in the middle of all of our wedding planning. And yeah. We started talking about photographers, and he casually suggests his ex-girlfriend. Apparently, she's become a really successful wedding photographer, and he says that she's one of the best in the area. So I guess they dated before he and I met, and it wasn't like a messy breakup as far as I know, and like, but they haven't been close in a long time. But they still follow each other on social media, but that's about it. So,
1: this could be one of two things. This could be number one, they're friends and he's trying to help her out with some good business. Or number two, this is the Shakira moment at the World Cup that she had with her ex in the stands. I mean, is this the, hey, look what I'm doing now moment?
3: You don't know what she's like. What if she, I forgot to get the pictures of you guys walking.
4: Oops, I forgot an extra battery.
3: Yeah.
1: In a strange turn of events, when it comes to exes in this situation, I am going to agree with both Sisney and Tanya. This is a non-starter.
3: Excellent.
5: Wow.
1: I don't like it. Too sticky, too strange of him to recommend it.
3: Yes.
1: I think you push back entirely. And if he doesn't understand, we have another conversation about a bigger problem. Good luck. Thank you.
2: Thanks.
1: Yeah, that's strange.
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1: Coming up next hour, Michaela over there produces a question. 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
3: Welcome to Tuesday's Top 5. So Jenny mentioned backstage at Lollapalooza in Chicago, getting to know Tame Impala's Kevin Parker through making this track has been deeply meaningful. In fact, she says because of that newfound friendship, bands just might get another collaboration. So that's all pointing in the right direction.

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Check it out. 10 days away from Bruno Mars kicking off the North American Legacy Romantic World Tour. It's in the Northeast. Meanwhile, Risk It All is up 2-3 on today's

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1: Biggest one of the day. Number one. Everybody wants it. 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
1: I mean, this dude living in a billboard, all part of a Netflix promo campaign, isn't he?
2: Exactly. And everybody, I mean, everybody was talking about this over the weekend.
1: It worked. He was living in a bay window above Sunset. Actually, there.
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0: This is KJ103. Listen, this guy living on a billboard on Sunset Boulevard. So if you, I don't know if you heard about, you saw, it's gone viral, so you may have seen this. There was a they call it a bay window. That's that the three-part window that sticks out of a house. They built one inside a billboard on Sunset. Netflix did this for a promo campaign. Sisney, what'd you find out?
1: Yeah, the billboard was basically turned into that this little apartment about 30 feet above Sunset Boulevard, and he was just up there waving to people, dancing, communicating with everyone by using like a whiteboard and like writing things. Like, there was like an image where he's like, I'm stuck. Yes, I'm really up here. Yes, I'm a real person. And it's for The Last House, a new sci-fi thriller. And the actor is named Nathan Shoup, and he was trapped inside this billboard for a few days, bringing this movie to life. Because I guess in the movie, this family gets trapped in their house.
0: Now, that's what I know about The Last House. Nothing.
1: I just told you.
0: Said sci-fi thriller, whatever.
1: I said the family mysteriously gets trapped inside their house.
0: So anyway, on Netflix, I don't know. I'll have to check it out because of this. I'm not a scary movie guy. Like that Backrooms movie, I keep trying to stream and I keep stopping. I know it's...
1: Why do you keep stopping?
0: Because I know it's very popular, but I don't like a thriller.
1: You get too scared?
0: Before I go to sleep, correct?
2: I'm with you.
1: Really?
2: Yes.
0: And yeah, it re-navigates my good sleepy.
1: So you get to a scary part and you go no more and you turn it off.
2: Yes, I have to put on something light. I have to put on something light and funny.
0: Yes.
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0: say.
1: This is KJ 103. So red light cameras, speed cameras, now the flock camera. They're AI cameras that do more. What are they doing?
0: They're capturing your license plate along with details about your car. So they're claiming that this information goes into a searchable database that law enforcement can then later use to help find stolen cars, suspects, missing people. They're saying it's all great and good. People are saying like, whoa, whoa, whoa. Like, what are you actually, what is this data? And how why are you getting so much of my information with these flock cameras? They're like, this is not safe in general.
1: So here is the thing I'm thinking. It doesn't show your face. It just shows your car and your license, I think, right?
0: As far as we know.
1: The question is, all right, where does all this data end up? Does it end up in the wrong places or for the wrong use, right? If it gets leaked or if people are using it for the wrong reasons, it's a lot of detailed data. But then the crime solver part of it is great. You have a missing person, boom, your car gets stolen. That camera can tell you it passed the intersection 3 minutes ago.
0: Yeah.
1: You're onto something. So there's got to be a happy medium. There's got to be an intersection of use for crime and also contained, quote, surveillance.
0: Right.
1: There's got to be some constraint on the surveillance component. But the upside is great.
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0: from moms and dads sending kids off to school this fall. JCPenney. Yeah. 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
2: So Michael B. Jordan and Ray, you know, where's my husband, Ray? They are sending everybody into a frenzy because they spent the day together at Six Flags Magic Mountain. So they were spotted riding roller coasters side by side. Fan videos were posted all over TikTok, smiling, leaning in, looking very comfortable with each other. Reps for both of them didn't respond when outlets asked for comment. So naturally, the internet is like filling in the blanks. But here's the thing. They haven't been spotted anywhere else together. This is the only time they've been spotted, and it's very, very public. Like, there's images of them on several rides. They both follow each other on Instagram.
0: Yeah.
2: But here's the thing. Is an amusement park with someone, does it feel like more friends? It's not giving date vibes to me personally. And also, if they're trying to keep it a secret, why are they going somewhere so public?
0: Granted, I've had to go for work to amusement parks to shoot things. I went to Disneyland with Luke Bryan to shoot a promo campaign, and we rode the Incredicoaster together. Fine, but we were working. Are they working together? Maybe this is is she acting? Is he in her video?
2: Yeah, that's
0: he's
2: what I'm
0: in
2: saying.
0: Her new
2: it's,
0: video.
2: It's giving something
0: oh
2: like
0: my
2: that because I just feel like also when you go to a theme park, like,
0: but then
2: your
0: why
2: hair
0: would you
2: gets
0: go,
2: all wild.
0: But why, okay, but wait. If he's starring in her new music video. I don't know anything.
2: Yeah.
0: But then why would you go to the amusement park together before if you didn't want people to start talking about the two of you together? It seems to me like it's creating a conversation intentionally.
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0: 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That's it for us. Tomorrow we are back. And you get ants in your pants. 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
1: What?
0: We do. 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
1: How is that possible?
0: Well, I'm going to tell you, we should never do tomorrow.
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0: 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And second date update, he'd been asking her out for 6 months. She finally said yes, and now she's ghosted.
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Let me know what you want to hear. 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You can do that too. 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To record your message. And I'll get it here right here in the studio. Ella Langley is on now. It is KJ103.

0: Friday on KJ 103. It's JJ Ryan. We're going to take it back to Tayo Cruz on the way. Got Teddy Swims coming up and The Weeknd in minutes too. Hang on.
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0: Ariana Grande on the KJ 103. What's up? It's JJ Ryan with BTS, Jack Harlow, and Zara Larsson coming up next.
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1: 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What's up? It's JJ Ryan with Dominic Fike, Imagine Dragons, and Bruno Mars coming up next. 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